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1: Let's get the party started. 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

0: 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It's the biggest in the city, the GOAT, your girlfriend's favorite at ladies, love Lonnie, and welcome to the number one night show in Columbus, L3 at Nights, on my favorite day of the week. It's Feel Good Friday, and I'm going to be making somebody feel good here in the next hour because I still got Boosie, Webby, and Pleasure P tickets to that Southern Truth Tour that's going down August 29th at Kimba Live. So if you want to go, you better tap in and don't change the station. I'm talking about even if you're getting out your car, you can listen to me through your phone. 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Plus, I'm going to tell you how you can win a trip to Chicago to see Ye perform for his homecoming concert. And I got to tell you how you can win $250 in cash. You know, them kids go back to school here soon in the next couple weeks. And you can use everything you can get. All that and more on L3 at Nights. You got to follow me on Instagram, though, to win anything. First, at Ladies Love Lonnie, L-A-U-N-Y. But let's get this show started. I'm in a good mood. Hopefully you is, too. And if you're not, I'm going to make you get in a good mood for sure, because I'm going to be playing some of your favorite songs. And DJ Mr. King got that 9 o'clock takeover mix and the Power Mixtape mix is all coming up.
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5: How we get so deep so fast? 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
1: 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You know.
0: That thing to your fingers. Bend it on down. Put your face on
1: yeah.
0: the floor.
1: Me like that. You know what I'm saying?
0: High freak with the wood.
1: Let's go.

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Mm-hmm.

You might want to lock in, because in the next 10 minutes, I'm going to tell you how you can win Boosie tickets to the Southern Truth Tour that's hitting the city August 29th. But this next artist I'm about to play is also coming to the city later this month. I'm a

0: Freshman's Own Trim with Coconut Water, right here on Power 107.5, Columbus's number one for hip-hop and R&B. Inside the 107 Days of Summer, it's the one and only At Ladies Love, Lonnie. Welcome back to L3 at Nights on this feel-good Friday. I'm feeling so good. I don't know because it's Leo season. I don't know because my daughter in town and we going to the fair. I don't know what it is, but I'm just in a good mood and hopefully you is too. And I know you're probably waiting on another concert because who don't love concerts in the city? Well, our next one we got coming up is LMA live at Kimba Live for the Do You Still Love Me tour. It's going down, man. I already gave away all the tickets I had to that on the show. You just got to tap in. Then after that, about a week later, August 29th is going down at Kimba Live. Also, the Southern Truth Tour featuring Boosie, Webby, and Pleasure P. And you know they coming downhill to set it off. You know Boosie love Ohio, and he bringing Webby with him. You know that's an epic, legendary duo right there. And I got tickets to that. One last pair I'm giving away tonight. Looking for caller number 7. Test your luck. Hit me up right now, 614-821-1075, and them tickets could be yours, but you gotta call me with some energy. Let's get to it, baby.
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Somebody tell them people Mr. Hemisphere. 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
1: Shout out DJ Mr. King with that 9 o'clock takeover mix right here on Power 107.5, the city's favorite at Ladies Love Lonnie, hanging out with y'all. My favorite day of the week is Feel Good Friday. Everybody should be feeling good, in a good mood, whether you got paid, whether you got to see your boyfriend, your girlfriend, got to kick it with your kids, go to the fair, whatever it is, find some happiness. But I know one thing, I'm about to make somebody feel good out there. Caller number 7. Who is this?
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Summer is the king of the city at Ladies Love. Lonnie, welcome back to L3 at Night on this Feel Good Friday. And I just want to remind y'all that our music curator challenge is now live and active, and you need to go take it ASAP. 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But you know, the kids go back to school here in the next couple weeks and use it for back to school clothes or back to school supplies, whatever it is. And we don't throw in a pair of tickets for you to go see Boosie, Webby, and Pleasure Peace all on stage at Kimba Live August 29th for the Southern Truth Tour, all right? 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

0: to this Sunday, August 9th, all right? Enjoy this three-day event, which exempts state and local sales tax on clothing priced at $75 or less per item, school supplies at $20 or less, and school instructional materials at $20 or less. So this is the perfect weekend to get your kids that all the back-to-school supplies that they need and clothes, especially if you go to a school where, you know, they got to wear uniforms. You might as well go get them and don't have to worry about that paying a tax on all of that stuff. 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You can't get on that, so don't try to take advantage of that. But if you got a school supplies drive coming up, this is the perfect week to go get all that stuff. You got till Sunday. Take advantage.
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5: 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Like you want to.

Yeah. You know what I'm saying? You know. Yeah. Me like that. You know what I'm saying? Let's go.

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At Ladies Love, Lonnie, welcome back to L3 at Nights, and we done made it to the weekend, man. I can't wait. Shouts out to all them Leos outside getting ready to celebrate a birthday this weekend. Make sure you turn up to the max, and you sure can invite me out because I love to pull up on my Leos, and I ain't got much planned this weekend, man. My daughter is coming into town, so we about to go to the fair tomorrow, and that's about it.

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2: 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Pick one before I let you come in. Where the income? I don't care if you got money. Are you finna send some? Soon as I think I like to hear his friend come. I be

0: song. Yeah, some of the things we do know about this album is, despite what Pooh Shiesty and Gucci Mane got going on, man, this album was still distributed through Atlantic Records, which is the same label that houses Gucci Mane's 1017 Records. So you can go ahead and connect the dots right there. And Pooh Shiesty said some crazy bars on this album. He claimed that he drives the same way Paul Walker drives in Fast and Furious. He also says some other bizarre bars. Y'all just got to go listen to the album if you haven't already. I think the production is great on it. I just think you could tell that it's completely not finished because Pooh Shiesty was only out for like 3 or 4 months, and that's the songs that we got. There is no direct, you know, shots at Gucci Mane on this album because we know, you know, he didn't get a chance to record no new music when he got arrested. But he's awaiting trial, sitting behind bars for the robbery of Gucci Mane. So we're gonna update y'all on everything in that case, but until then, we bumping all eyes on Shiesty.
1: 107 days of summer, the most money.
2: Time for that $1,000 cash grab, baby. You know how we do it.
3: Yeah. Woo!
2: Representing out of Columbus, we got Haley on the line. Are you or are you not going to win $1,000 today?
4: I am. I'm going to manifest
5: it. I know that's right. That's how you do it.
1: The most free tickets.
4: Oh!

0: Hey, Mommy, what are you doing?
1: I'm relaxing, trying to picture myself on a beach. I really need to get away.
0: With everything happening, I think we all are feeling kind of off. When I feel this way, I call my counselor, and then I'm feeling much better. People, Places, and Dreams has counselors, case management, and peer support to help you.
1: I would love to talk to someone about how I'm feeling in a safe space with no judgment.
0: I'm walking in the PPD for Walk-In Wednesdays. Where do you want to go? To Africa?
1: No, Bali. Okay, I'm going to call People, Places, and Dreams.
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I wanna see you do more in this life if we taking it there. 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
0: Creep up, get out. 21. 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
1: 21.
0: You don't catch a body, you kicked out. 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
1: Time for that $1,000 cash grab, baby. You know how we do it.
2: Yeah.
1: Woo! Representing out of Columbus, we got Haley on the line. Are you or are you not going to win $1,000 today?
3: 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I'm going to manifest
4: 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I know that's right. That's how you do it.
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2: 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Monday, we're going to help a hustler named Jalissa. 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
3: Lock all the 14-year-olds in the house. That's all I got to say.

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0: remix. 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Yeah, came about to know it, ain't see it. All that other shit dropping, you can keep it. You know, baby, make the bad bitch pop that, throw that up. Turn around like it's the freak.
1: Okay,
0: push me to the wall, get the pulling down my drawers. Hands up in the M, playing defense.
1: Yeah,
0: a couple years straight, nigga, thought that was it. Ain't no fool. Wait, no, I brought back a hit. I had took her with me. We both spent a little time. She got hers, I got mine. Then I brought back his boot. 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I just brought back some dude. Cut a hoe off, I won't feel in it.
1: Yep,
0: take him back over.

Columbus, fill up, pack up the gang, grab the cousins, and tell your crew to get their fits together. Because the city about to be shut down. This is not a drill. Saturday, August 29th.

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1: Representing out of Columbus, we got Haley on the line. 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
2: 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Those goosebumps every time, you come around, you ease my mind, you make everything feel fine. 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
1: 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You are the best kept secret in the universe. 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
4: 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They say it's good for you to donate time and money. You know what I'm saying? Give your tithes to the church and God will give right back to you. You know what I'm saying? Well, those same things apply to your life. You know what I'm saying? If you're out there and, you know, you're not really giving any effort into training or your schoolwork or your job or whatever the case may be, how can you expect to get anything back? They say the more you give, the more you get. You're in a relationship with somebody. You know, you got to get them love to get love back, right? The more you give, the more you get. Give them a hug. They might give you some, you know, more than a hug.
5: Oh, back. They might give you a little, you know what? Loving.
4: I mean, at the end of the day, the point is, man, things are reciprocated, man. So if you're out there in this world, whether it's time, money, love, effort, whatever the case may be, you know, give your part and see what comes back to you. Kyle's message of the day today is the more you give, the more you get.
5: I like that. Mine is kind of similar, okay? It's simple. May your anger turn into a fart and leave your body.
4: Yikes.
6: Feel the vibe
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I'm only spitting out Listerine. 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
8: 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Great way to start off the-

0: Listen, man, y'all know how it goes down. Morning Hustle's definitely in the building. L'Oreal, Kyle Santilli, and Alton Walker.
1: That's right. And guess what, y'all? We trying to fly you to Chicago. 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
0: No doubt. All right, let's talk about it, because some of y'all are delusional. What's actually more important? Is it a relationship where you're loving, supporting, everything is taken care of, financially sound? You know what I mean? The love is there, the support is there. You don't have to worry about nothing, but they just won't put a ring on it. Or you get the ring, the big giant Bugs Bunny 15 carat.
1: Okay.
0: Mm-hmm.
1: Okay.
0: The big wedding and all of that. So it looks great on the gram, but behind closed doors, yo, y'all relationship is really trash. It just nobody knows.
1: You said something very triggering when you explained the first relationship. You said everything's perfect. You have everything. And you clearly don't have everything if the person's not willing to fully commit to you.
0: You do have everything.
2: That's everything.
1: No, it's
2: he's
1: not.
2: He's committed.
1: Well, he's clearly not. And why don't you want to get married? Like, if everything is great, picture perfect, we're happy, everything is fine, why wouldn't you want to lock that person down?
2: I just find that weird. I'm going to tell y'all what. I take it personal. Because I remember I was talking to a girl, and she was like, she don't want to have sex with me no more because I'm not committed to her.
1: No, that just means it wasn't good.
2: No, it ain't had nothing to do with that. But she would go and do it with somebody else that she don't even want to deal with or nothing serious. And I couldn't understand that. I'm like, but you with me, a guy that care for you. Yes, I don't want to be with you or
1: damn.
2: commit or marry you like that. But we're good.
1: So
2: like everything
1: that
2: is
1: you,
2: good.
1: She's giving you the milk and for free. You get what I'm saying?
2: Why would you go with somebody that ain't gonna treat you like I treat you?
1: How do you know that? She might find somebody that's gonna be better than you.
0: I think there's a lot of people that get everything they want in a relationship, and they feel like the pressure and the signature on that paper for marriage, and the pressure is gonna mess up everything.
1: Yeah,
0: so why mess up anything that's good already?
1: It's
0: already
1: good. If you're telling me I'm in a 10-year-long relationship, and then I go to fill out paperwork, we got kids together, everything. I go to fill out paperwork, and I got to put single and we got different last names, but you got the same last names as my kids. That's gonna make me feel left out, like we not even really a family.
2: We
1: like
2: together, man.
1: No.
2: We are together. And most of the time, soon they jump the broom, that's when everything goes crazy.
0: That's
2: true.
1: But then
0: true.
1: That
0: it's
1: wasn't
0: happened.
1: Your person already. Like, if it took that ring to let you know that that wasn't your person, then cool, have at it. But see, me, I want to have it all. Like, why you gotta have it all without the ring? Like,
2: because
1: that's
2: it's just a ring.
1: And I don't want nothing that's fake for the gram. I don't do nothing for the gram except for go to work. You get what I'm trying to say? That's the only thing that I'm saying that I'm posting will be an interview. But when it comes to my personal life, I don't care about the flashiness of what everybody else sees. But if we're in a relationship, I want to be together for real. Like, why can't we get married?
2: We are for real.
1: But
0: some people would rather have the big ring and the wedding and the house and all of that.
1: Yeah, because they don't love that person.
0: You know what I'm saying?
1: They just want the money.
0: They putting on the show.
2: And women, y'all gonna act like y'all want the first one, but y'all don't. Y'all want that ring, so stop lying. Y'all
1: Dang.
2: Be wanting that
1: we
2: ring,
1: do
2: no matter,
1: want a ring
2: no matter what. And
1: we
2: it's
1: do.
2: Ridiculous. Y'all need to grow up.
0: All right.
1: What? Hustler. You need to grow up and get married and stop playing house.
0: Hustlers, what do y'all say? 866-HUSTLE-8. 866-487-8538. If you had to pick one or the other, which route
3: a
0: you
3: home
0: going?
3: Home is still a home.
0: Perfect relationship with no ring, or you get the ring and a wedding and a house, but the relationship is ass. Let's talk about it.
4: It's the morning hustle.
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Let's get the party started. See you at the bar, you was hardly talking. That's when I knew that your heart was scarring. Friends to lovers need a part to star in. Like, wait, babe, let me ask you.

0: Listen, it's the Morning Hustle as well. L'Oreal, Kyle Santillan, Alton Walker, giving you, you know, the opportunity to make the right choice. That's what we do around here. Mm-hmm. We're talking about the fact that, like, people sometimes, you know, I think they get caught up in the idea of marriage more so than being in a healthy relationship.
1: Come on.
0: You know what I mean? Yeah. Man, some people just want that ring.
1: No matter what.
0: Gotta have that ring.
2: I mean, sometimes that's some people's dream. You know, ever since they was young, they just looked at themselves as being married. And I feel like we need to get back to that because a lot of people are not getting married nowadays.
0: That's true, too.
2: They're just having a baby.
0: That is real.
1: That's the realest thing you ever wrote.
2: No, they don't have a good baby. They have a broken home baby. They have a baby that's confused and doesn't know.
1: That's daddy. They know daddy.
2: Daddy's confused? What?
1: No, the baby is in the relationship. The family is there.
0: All right, well, I'll tell you what. 866-HUSTLE-8, 866-487-8538.
2: Don't touch me.
0: Would you like to have the perfect relationship with no ring or have the big wedding, the ring and all of that? Everything looks beautiful, but the relationship ain't what it is. All right, 866-HUSTLE-8, 866-487-8538. Heidi in Norton, what you say?
3: Listen, I mean, personal experience wise, I've been in a relationship for 6 years, and he will not marry me just because he's already been married once before. He put me in.
2: Damn.
0: He's scared of the actual title messing up your relationship.
3: He's like, I done did that before. I ain't doing that again.
1: And is your relationship working?
3: Yeah, we have our house together. We got animals. I mean, we got it going.
1: Keep bragging. Keep going.
2: You happy like this? Nope. Are you don't willing to yell. Not? I'm asking a question. Oh. Shut your ass up.
3: Okay. I mean, I am. I know he ain't going anywhere.
2: So you're okay with this forever?
3: Absolutely.
0: Yo, good morning. Who is this? Where are you calling from?
4: This is Naomi. I'm calling from Youngstown.
0: Come on, talk to him. Which one you picking?
4: I'm picking the marriage.
1: Wow. over a happy relationship, you'd rather have a ring.
4: I'm saying the relationship. No, I didn't say ring. I said the marriage. I'm picking the marriage. Yeah, I want the relationship.
0: But your options were a marriage, but a terrible relationship, or a great relationship and no marriage.
4: Oh, my gosh. I need a great relationship.
2: So you would be willing to stay with somebody without them marrying you?
4: Y'all putting us in between a rock and a hard place.
2: That's the point.
1: There ain't no rock and a hard place.
2: I wouldn't even say it's a terrible relationship.
4: I do want the relationship because y'all making it about, if it was just about a ring, we could go out and buy our own ring.
2: No, it's about the fact that it's not everything you want. So one side or the other.
4: I'm taking a relationship.
2: It's giving y'all willing to be side chicks and side guys.
1: Because that would be the
2: equivalent. Like, they get everything they want except the ring. He get a ring to his wife when he go home. Ciao.
0: Yeah. All right, you know what?
2: Y'all all side chicks.
0: Phone lines open.
2: I'm talking about you.
0: 866-487-8538.
2: Side chick.
0: Which one y'all picking?
5: It's the best show.
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8: 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Keeping your weekend.
0: It's the weekend hustle.
9: Yeah.
10: Hey.

0: You got a decision to make, man. Either you could have a perfect relationship, but no marriage. Or you could have a ring. You could have a wedding. Everything look good on social media. Mm. But that relationship is not hitting.
1: Oh, no.
0: Oh, man. What you going to do? 866-HUSTLE-8. 866-487-8538.
1: Like real life.
0: Q and Raleigh, which one you picking?
2: I'm picking the perfect without the marriage. Don't think that if you have everything and everything works for you, that you need to get married. But I do agree, if you're planning to have a family and children, like you said, it's embarrassing. Why do I have one last name and you don't?
0: Yeah, no, no doubt, for sure, man. And you know what? I wish everyone marriage and happiness.
1: Aww,
0: hopefully you won't have to choose.
1: That was really
3: nice. I wish
1: nice
3: happiness. If it don't come with marriage, and you got a good man sitting right by you in your car right now, kiss him and say, "I love you, baby. I don't need no ring."
1: I know that's. I know you wish you had a good man sitting right beside you.
0: Oh, damn!
3: You just mad
1: so you could be happy with a ring.
3: You just mad because we welcome more women over to this side of happiness and no marriage.
0: All right, if you didn't get through the phone lines, you know what to do. Download that Morning Hustle app. You can shoot us a voice note.
1: Need a good man for Alton.
0: We're going to get ready to step into the Morning Hustle courtroom so Alton can defend your boy when we come
1: defend
0: back.
1: Defend your boy.
3: Yeah, I'm defending my girl.
1: Oh, defend your girl.
3: She called me because you know what?
0: What?
3: Shamar Moore told her, hey, she can move in without the ring.
1: Today. Huh? I'm not doing
3: it. Y'all want to get mad at her. So she called.
0: And
3: I'm
0: that's
3: a defender.
0: Who you want to defend today.
1: Without the ring?
3: Without the ring. He said, come on in.
0: Oh, my God. All right. Morning Hustle courtroom is up next. Defend your boys on the way.
1: I hate it here.
4: It's the Morning Hustle.
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6: Pop that thing. Let it clap. Let it clap. Ride this while you sit on
7: Let's
6: my
7: go.
6: Lap. Spread them cheeks. Let me see that. Shake that like you out of control. Mm-hmm. That thing till your throat gets sore. Bend it on down. Put your face on the floor. That till your legs can't stand. High freak. With the word in the hand.

0: the case for the unthinkable. The Finger Boy.
1: Hear ye, hear ye. Welcome to the morning Hustle courtroom. Yes, it's time to defend your boy, the judge. L'Oreal's in the building.
2: I want to excuse myself because I don't even got time for y'all stuff today.
1: Alton Walker will be the defense today. Myself, Kyle Santoli, and I will be bringing charges. And first, we got to find out what is on the docket for today. Bailiff, big man, what are we looking at?
3: We're looking at is a young lady who thought she was dating Shamar Moore and thought she was going to be moving in with them. And in reality, she got arrested at his front door. Because she got catfished.
2: Attorney Santillium.
1: The defendant today represents a larger problem in the female community. The problem of thinking that you can get whatever you want. This woman thinking that Shamar Moore invited her to her house is the same issue with these women that think, oh, I'm going to go get me a tall man. I'm going to go get me a rich man. I'm going to go get me, you know, a man that's going to give me this soft life and I don't have to do anything. So as we charge this young lady today, we make a broader charge to all women on earth.
2: This is crazy.
1: And this charge would be first degree delusion. This young lady, for some reason, thought Shamar Moore invited her to his house to live with her. What does she bring to the table, Your Honor?
2: Ooh.
1: Not a damn thing. You understand what I'm saying? But the thoughts of delusion in her head had her thinking she was welcome. And we would like to shut that line of thought down today. We will charge this woman with trespassing. We will charge her with first degree delusion. I don't know if there's a criminal charge there, but it needs to be studied. And we would like to sentence this young lady and all women to 90 days of dating on Tinder, Bumble, or speed dating. And you must only date people that match your personality, not looks or money. Your Honor, I would like to rest my case there, and we would like to just charge her just with a little bit of reality. Sentence her to 90 days of Tinder, Bumble, and speed dating, and I think that should kind of bring her back to reality.
2: Okay. All right. Now, Attorney Walker.
4: Thank you. I'm glad that you ended with the word reality. Because y'all want to act like my client is delusional.
1: Yeah, she is.
4: And want to come to the reality. But let's not forget Shamar Moore wig and Diary of a Mad Black Woman. Where's the reality in that?
2: I'm not going to lie. He ate you up with that.
4: And if the world can believe in that fake wig, my client can believe in this relationship.
1: Objection, Your Honor. That was a movie.
2: No, that was hilarious.
4: It is a movie. And he had the audacity to say, you know what? I'm going to put this wig on. He should be in jail for that.
2: We.
4: I almost say we. Shamar Moore. Shamar Less. That's how it should be. And here's the crazy thing about it. The girlfriend didn't even press charges. You know why?
2: Why?
4: Because she's a victim. How you think she got there?
2: How?
4: The same way. She popped up and then he just said, come on in. My client is innocent. And to be honest with you, she thought it was the other Shamar.
2: Yeah, Shamar, the Payne College Shamar.
1: Yeah.
2: He's actually in jail.
4: They clocked it. Oh, Shamar.
2: Yeah, he got locked up yesterday.
4: No!
2: Yeah, I was going to tell you, but I know.
1: Lock them all up,
2: We arrested him. We arrested him yesterday.
4: You serious?
2: Yeah, I'm dead
1: Lock
2: serious.
1: Lock them all up.
2: Yeah.
4: What are you in jail for? Let's talk about this. Okay.
2: To the matter at hand.
4: That just messed me up.
1: Right. You can't keep track of your clients.
4: I rest my case. I don't even know if I got a case no more.
2: Okay. After further...
4: Your Honor, can we get this thrown out?
2: Well, I was going to say, after further review, Shamar Moore in that wig, he's guilty as hell. Guilty. So of that, any crimes committed around or about, he still would be guilty.
4: That wig.
1: Shamar's guilty, but what about the woman at hand?
2: No, just him. Just him. Did you see that wig?
4: That
2: was unbelievable. It was
1: a terrible wig.
2: It was terrible.
1: I can't even fight that in court.
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1: We're shaking down your weekends.
12: Yeah. Great way to start off the weekend.
19: So turn the f*** up.
1: It's the Weekend Hustle.
20: 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Miami. It's all my scammers and my kid money.

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2: Question.
1: 60 seconds.
3: We got DeAndre on the line for that $1,000.
0: Yes, sir.
4: Baby. Yeah.
3: DeAndre checking in from Washington, D.C. What's up with you, bro?
5: I'm good.
3: That's what's up, man. How you feel about your chances of winning $1,000 today?
5: I'm confident about everything I do, man.
3: You confident in everything?
4: Yeah. Oh, no, that's right.
0: What
4: that's
0: you do, man? What you do for a living?
5: I do construction.
4: Okay. Can tell.
0: All right. Yeah, we heard it.
4: You got a construction worker voice.
3: All right, bro. Let me go ahead and run down the rules for you. You got 60 seconds to answer 10 questions. For every correct answer, we'll give you $10. Get all 10 right, you win $1,000. If you don't know an answer, you can say pass. We'll come back to that question as long as there's time. But make sure the answer you give is the one that you want. We have to go with your first response. And our judges, Big Mad, don't play about that, okay?
4: Mm-hmm, he don't play.
5: That's a bet.
3: All right, that being said, we want to hook you up. L'Oreal's got a free answer for you.
4: And that answer is going to be 6.
3: All right, you got that free answer?
5: Yeah.
3: I got 60 seconds on the clock, bro. Let me know when you're ready.
5: Yeah, I'm ready.
3: The clock begins in 3, 2, 1, here we go. What is 120 divided by 3?
5: 120 divided by 40.
3: Spell the word garden.
5: Garden?
3: Yep.
5: G-A-R-D-N.
3: What layer of the atmosphere is closest to the Earth's surface? Is it the troposphere, stratosphere, or mesosphere?
5: The mesosphere.
3: What famous American document begins with the opening preamble words, "We the people"?
5: The Declaration of Independence.
3: What's the capital city of the state of North Carolina?
5: Raleigh.
3: How many standard legs does a honeybee have? 4, 6, or 8?
5: 8.
3: What's the capital? It's the capital city of the
4: Be
3: country
4: quiet.
3: Of Kenya.
5: Say that again.
3: What's the capital city of Kenya?
5: Pass.
3: What instrument is used by meteorologists to measure atmospheric pressure?
5: Pass.
3: What primary colors mix with blue to create green? Is it red, yellow, or orange?
5: Yellow.
3: What's a specific name for a baby duck?
5: Duckling.
3: Time.
4: Man, I think you did good, but Alton and the judges threw you off. There should be a new rule where
0: what
4: you
0: did
4: can't.
0: I do?
4: Because one, it throws the person off, but two, they shouldn't know that they got anything wrong
0: they got
4: while
0: to
4: we're
0: know
4: doing
0: he
4: it.
0: Got that one wrong.
4: No, that's the whole
0: should
4: point.
0: Know on by it. He shouldn't even have to wait.
4: No,
0: till you come back
4: wait,
0: around.
4: Because that could have been an answer to another question. Jesus. You never know, but you done gave it away and threw him off, okay?
0: That
4: anyway, let's help you out a little bit since Alton knows everything. Everything. I bet you he couldn't even answer half of these questions without the answers in front of him. Now I know I ain't know this one. Which layer of the atmosphere is closest to the Earth's surface? It was troposphere is the answer we were looking for.
3: Troposphere.
4: The famous American document that begins with the opening, "We the people." Everybody says Declaration of Independence, but it is the United States Constitution. It's the U.S. Constitution.
3: Dang.
4: So we're going to leave this question on here until y'all figure out "We the people" comes from the Constitution, okay? I did give you this one, and so did Alton once he started screaming after you answered.
0: It was multiple choice.
4: How many standard legs does a honey...

0: we have. I gave you the answer of
1: six.
0: Yeah. You completely forgot, and you said eight.
1: I just moved too quick.
0: Yeah, because you probably just saw a honeybee. You thought you knew better than the answer I gave you. It's all good. The capital city of the country of Kenya, Nairobi. The instrument that's used by meteorologists to measure the atmospheric pressure, that would be the barometer. And everything else you got right. One, two, three, four. $50 ain't bad.
2: That ain't bad, bro. That ain't bad.
1: Hey, it's
2: spending
1: more than what I had.
2: That's what I'm talking about.
0: I think Alton also owes you a couple dollars.
3: No, that answer he should have had.
1: I'll take that as well.
2: I'll take that as well.
3: She gave you six and it was multiple choice. That's crazy.
2: All right, bro. But look, DeAndre, congratulations, bro. 5 out of 10. $50 is yours
0: hating
2: today.
0: You
2: got any shout outs before we let you go?
1: Man, you know, we shout out to everybody doing their thing out here, man. Ain't in the way everybody providing, doing for this.
2: That's what's up. Good stuff right there.
0: Construction workers make money. You don't need this money.
2: He getting to the
0: bag. Give it to us.
1: I need it all. I got kids.
0: There you go. Back to school and all that good stuff.
2: If you want to get down with the cash grab, text the word cash to 71007. You could be up next with us right here on The Morning Hustle. It's

0: boys and girls, ladies and gentlemen, it's Ask Uncle Alton.
1: Yay!
0: And today's question comes from another mother. Are you guys ready? Yay!
1: Yay!
0: Crumble, crumble, crumble.
1: Crumble?
2: Why does your email crumble? It's so crazy.
1: Crumble.
2: You ever heard of an email crumbling?
1: Does that sound like when you're about to throw it out?
2: Yeah.
1: That's like
0: opposite. In this email.
2: Right.
1: Oh, interesting. Is that you opening your computer?
2: They sent them that email by pigeon.
1: You are what you read.
0: It says, Uncle Alton, my daughter is scared of going back to school because of her bullies. Should I homeschool her or let her go to school?
2: Oh.
0: Now this is sad.
2: Easy.
0: But no, we not homeschooling.
2: No.
0: No. No, Mom, I know I love your heart. I love what you're trying to do and protect your daughter, but she got to go to school and face these bullies. And I'm tired of these doggone bullies. You got to teach. Matter of fact, I got me and L'Oreal going to teach her how to join. How about that? Send us the bully picture. Tell
1: how
0: your
1: you know
0: daughter.
1: I know how to do it.
0: Because you know we gonna send us the bully picture and we going to teach your daughter how to join. She cannot avoid people when they talk about her. Listen, sticks and stones may break your bone, but words would never hurt you. Now, if it's physical, mm-hmm. then you need to take that to the teacher, take that to, you know, the school or whatever. But if it's just words, you got to learn how to join, baby.
1: But she say the right joke, she going to get her ass whooped.
2: Right, so y'all. Right, that's where I was going with it. Y'all teach her how to join. Send her over here when we're going to do some boxing lessons.
0: I mean, yeah, we can do that too, but if it get physical, like I said, I don't want the baby girl to
1: Yeah, you don't
0: want to
1: get in fights. You like, that's not good.
0: And to the parents that got a children or a child that's bullying, shame on you. That's your fault. Your child, my nephew bullied one girl one time.
3: Wait, what?
0: He did. He bullied her. I ain't gonna tell you the joke he said,
1: this
0: but
1: is
0: it was.
1: Is he joning on her? Is he bullying?
2: There's a difference.
0: I call it bullying. You can't join.
1: Well, now you see.
2: Yeah,
1: okay,
2: that's different.
1: Well, now
0: the girl wasn't saying nothing. She was an innocent girl, and the girl kind of chubby. And he asked her if it was a condition.
1: Okay,
0: that's bullying. That's bullying. Come on now.
1: So like I would say you gotta be careful with it though, with the clapback.
0: Don't be laughing.
1: You
0: don't
1: gotta be careful with the clapback.
0: Don't be laughing. Don't do that.
1: This is a little kid you're talking about.
0: It was a little kid. And you know what I did? I embarrassed my nephew. He never bullied again.
2: Good.
0: I went up to that school. I held his hand. I said, you gonna hold my hand. Walking through the whole school, through the hallway. I made him hold my hand, and I embarrassed him.
1: And because you have the same condition as the little girl.
0: No. I know. But what I'm saying is, like, you're not...

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1: Period.
0: Who that? The Weekend Hustle.
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0: Columbus is number one. 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Because the city about to be shut down. 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
6: Good morning. What's poppin'? It's your man DJ Mr. King. 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Yes, today is the day. Yep, it's going down, the African-American Male Wellness Walk, man. Now, look, we are in a new location, brand new location. We right down here on the Ave, right here at the corner of Lone Street and Jefferson Avenue. 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That's where we're doing a walk at. New location, same mission. That's you getting checked in and not checked out, all right? Now, look, already the registration is open, so you can come down, get registered, get your shirt, get your bib if you're running, you're walking or whatnot. But more importantly, you got to take advantage of all these resources that's down here. It's plenty of parking, plenty of opportunity for you to come down here, network, and men, get down here and get these health screenings, all right? I'm DJ Mr. King. I'm posted up right here on Lone Street and Bishop Richard Allen. You'll see us right across from St. Paul AME Church. We got the Power 107.5/10 out here, so come out, hang out, get these prizes, and get checked out and not checked in. 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
1: Morning Hustle Show, L'Oreal, Kyle Santilli, and Alton Walker. And we have a super special, amazing guest on the show today. I kind of hunted down the fact because I wanted him to come on the show. And we're so excited to have Too Short in the building.
2: Yes, sir.
1: Short dog.
2: Ring the bell, ring the bell.
1: Keep the bell ringing, blow the whistle, all that good stuff. Well, you have a new record that's out tonight, and this is very different for you. It's featuring King George, who we know him from Keep On Rolling, a.k.a. One Monkey Don't Stop No Show.
2: That's my homie. Been knowing him for a really long time. And we got a lot of songs together, but this one is a new song that we did, produced by Little John. And Little John wanted to really get into that space of, artists like King George, Southern the type soul of music he makes, you know, to get your line dancing and all that
1: Southern
2: stuff.
1: Soul dancing.
2: And Little John, he has a song with some other artist that's that swag, too.
1: Really?
2: And I just saw the video to it. But, Little John really wanted to get in that cowboy space and kind of, you know, with the girls with the cowboy boots and the cowboy hats, and they do a little sexy line dance.
1: Mm-hmm.
2: Yeah. They took it from the other folks and put a little put a little extra wiggle in it.
1: Yeah. You're making it very clear, though. You're like, Little John is the one that wanted me to, because this wasn't your idea, is what you're saying.
2: Well, I have a lot of songs with King George, different styles, like some hip-hop stuff, some R&B type vibes, and John is a producer.
1: Yeah.
2: And he's like, let's make this song like this with King George. He knew that's my homie.
1: I love it.
2: So he's like, let's get it. And he was adamant, like, we have to do this song.
1: Yeah.
2: You know, King George, he moves at his own pace.
1: Okay.
2: And he's like, I'm going to do it. But like, when?
1: Really? You waited on him?
2: I mean, not some weeks.
1: Okay.
2: But at the same time, when he did it, he did it. He really did it.
1: How long do people wait for you to give them back features?
2: I'm quick. If I'm like on it, I'll just send it back the same day, next day.
1: Really?
2: If I'm in the studio at that time. I don't go in the studio every day.
1: Mm-hmm.
2: But, you know, I have somebody waiting on a verse right now. They've been waiting for about 3 months. And I'm going to do it.
1: What's the problem?
2: Emergencies came up. It was some family emergencies.
1: You don't really like the song.
2: It's summer. I hate. No, no.
3: I hate the song.
2: It's a dope song.
1: Okay.
2: I hate working in the summer. Like, I hate being in the studio. Like, you guys got windows in here. My studio, no windows.
1: Really?
2: So if it's a beautiful day outside and I'm in the studio, I'm like, I'm just antsy.
1: Feels like jail.
2: Yeah, it feels like I'm in the wrong place.
1: Yeah.
2: So I like to work a lot when it's cold outside, raining, you know, ugly days when it's not things going on. If it's like a day party,
1: you wouldn't be outside.
2: And I'm in the studio, I'm just like, I can't focus because I'm like,
3: no, it's going down.
1: He missing something.
2: Folks over here having fun without me.
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9: Pop that thing, let it clap, let it clap. Ride this while you sit on
2: Let's
9: my
2: go.
9: Lap. Spread them cheeks, let me see that. Shake that like you out of control. That thing till your throat gets sore. Bend it on down, put your face on the floor. That till your legs can't stand. High freak with the word in a hand.

0: can't knock the hustle.
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3: 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Morning Hustle Show. L'Oreal, Kyle Santillan, Altair Walker.
4: Is that the whistle you're supposed to be blowing?
5: I was blowing the whistle.
3: Oh, my God. She's blowing the whistle because you're about to get back into this conversation with Too Short. Let's get it.
5: Crazy. NBA Youngboy. I'm talking about Future. Uh-huh. And he called him old, this, that, and the third. Now, when I think about Future, I don't think he's that old. So that kind of made me feel a little crazy. Do you feel like we age ourselves out when it comes to the rap game? Because we still have legends, obviously, like you.
6: I look at it like this. A 16-year-old is always going to see a 25-year-old as an OG.
3: Mm-hmm. Yeah.
6: And a 25-year-old is going to look at somebody about 40 and be like, hey, what up, OG? What up, Unc?
5: Yeah.
6: And it's just different layers to it, you know? So I consider those guys, they were the little homies not too long ago.
5: Right.
6: And now, if you think about the real little homies, you know, it's a group of our little youngsters that used to be, that are now, they like baby OGs.
5: Yeah.
6: They're baby OGs. Some little high school dude might slide up on NBA Youngboy and be like, what up, Unc?
5: Right. And he gonna feel that.
6: Yeah, and it's like, you're not really Unc or OG by your own naming of it. You are officially that when they start calling you that.
5: That's right.
6: You get out the car at 7-Eleven and they like, what up, Unc? You're like, damn, I'm not Unc yet. Like, yes, you are.
5: Yeah.
6: If you keep hitting corners and they keep calling you Unc, you Unc.
3: That's the homie Too Short in the building. L'Oreal, Alton sat down with Too Short. But more of that conversation when we come back. Don't go nowhere.
5: B-I-B-I!
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came from. You know, she thinks she me when she driving the sport. Real over everything, unenforced. Lit up the city when I got a torch. I went and got it, I didn't have a choice. I'm from the dirty, we took the north. Step on the second, show no remorse. Straight in the streets when I jump out the porch. Yeah, Mrs. Trendsetter, whatever she do, they bite.

0: Knowing the Hustle Show, L'Oreal, Kyle Santillan, yeah. Alton Walker. And you know who's been on the show this morning? Too Short.
1: Yeah,
2: yes,
1: yeah.
2: Sir.
1: Short dog in the building.
0: Uh-huh.
1: You can still see your influence when it comes to these younger artists. Even when we talk about Young Miami, mm-hmm. she has a record where she's flipping freaky tales and she's doing rap freaks.
0: Mm-hmm.
1: Okay, and she got a lot of backlash just for the song that she got right now, Spend That. Now, you know, you done had some issues when it came to your lyrics. Do you hear or see any issue with her song?
3: Not at all. I honestly think that if a guy recorded that song word for word, it wouldn't even be a subject. It wouldn't even be a topic.
1: I agree. I mean?
3: And it is not a problem if you just look at it like a parent. Like a lot of parents over the years played all that Snoop Doggy Dogg, Too Short, E-40, N.W.A., all that stuff in the car, bumping the Biggie and everything.
1: Mm-hmm.
3: You know, I'm sure it was some mamas out there, my neck, my back, lick mine, the kids in the back seat.
1: I was singing it, yeah.
3: They just let it flow. So it is a thing that has been in hip-hop from day one. It's like censoring comedy or something. You know, you have comedians that don't curse, but then you have comedians that N-word you up and F-words and just all that stuff. And it's, what is the parent going to allow the kid to listen to in the room? It ain't got nothing to do with, is Young Miami subject to wrong subject? Is she glorifying scamming and and gold digging? Like,
1: right.
3: I mean, anything is on the table for a hip-hop subject if it's really happening in the real world.
1: That's right.
3: We're commentators, and like, scamming is... it's pretty big out there.
2: Real quick, because I was watching Netflix. I didn't really know how connected you were to Lil Jon, like the history of it. What made you take to him like that? Like, what made you say he's the guy? Because he wasn't really popping like that.
3: But as a DJ, if you were in Atlanta and you would see him DJ parties, you could just stand across the room and watch him DJ. And he's an interactive DJ. So he's talking and he's calling to the people at the party to do things, and he's playing songs that's making them want to do it more and more and more, and he takes a party and he turns it into a frenzy, like just a DJ. And he's like, I'm like watching this dude, because I party a lot back then, and I'm like, this dude got that it. And he puts out a little single, that Who You With,
2: mm-hmm.
3: and it's just a bunch of chants, Who You With, Get Crunk, to the flow, and mm-hmm. it's like jamming. I'm like, this dude has got something. So I'm always in tune with things that, you know, good music, things that make great songs, make a song great. And Lil Jon and Jazzy Faye grabbed my attention when I lived in Atlanta when I first moved out here. And Jazzy Faye has the funky music with the singing hooks, and
1: right.
3: it's just the subjects. He's a, you know, these guys are producers, and they come in the studio with the idea, with the beat already, what the hook's gonna be. And I'm like, I want to be around these people, man. So I'm like, I'm always like, you know, like about beat makers, somebody like, mm-hmm. I can send you a beat pack.
2: Mm-hmm.
3: The beats are cool. I can make a song with some beats, but I like
1: not
3: working with producers
1: yeah.
3: that are like, no, I did a song with Jazzy Faye and I'm rapping and doing my verse. And he's like, take those same words, but say them like this. And then all of a sudden the song gets better.
1: I love that.
3: And just to have those kind of people believe in you, you're like, I'm a platinum artist. Why am I, you know, thinking Lil Jon is so great? But I can see it. You can see it.
1: Well, Too Short, thank you so much for coming by the Morning Hustle Show. You are welcome anytime you want to come by, because we don't want you to stop rapping, okay? Thank you. Morning Hustle Show, Too Short.
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let's get the party started. See you at the bar, you was hardly talking. That's when I knew that your heart was scarring. Friends to lovers need a part to star in. Like, wait, babe, let me

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1: Now check it.
3: Kyle's message of the day.
4: Kyle's message of the day today is the more you give, the more you get. The more you give, the more you get. They say it's good for you to donate time and money. You know what I'm saying? Give your tithes to the church and God will give right back to you. You know what I'm saying? Well, those same things apply to your life. You know what I'm saying? If you're out there and, you know, you're not really giving any effort into training or your schoolwork or your job or whatever the case may be, how can you expect to get anything back? They say the more you give, the more you get. You're in a relationship with somebody. You know, you got to get them love to get love back, right? The more you give, the more you get. Give them a hug. They might give you some, you know, more than a hug.
5: Oh, they might give you a little, you know what? Loving.
4: I mean, at the end of the day, the point is, man, things are reciprocated, man. So if you're out there in this world, whether it's time, money, love, effort, whatever the case may be, you know, give your part and see what comes back to you. Kyle's message of the day today is the more you give, the more you get.
5: I like that. Mine is kind of similar, okay? It's simple. May your anger turn into a fart and leave your body.
4: Yikes.
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11: What's poppin'? It's your man DJ Mr. King reporting live from the African American Male Wellness Walk, man. It's going down this year. Brand new location, but same mission, man. That's right. That's for all my black men to get checked out and not checked in. We'll be posted up this year on Long Street right here in the King Lincoln District, man. So registration is happening right at the corner of Long and Jefferson Avenue. But more importantly, we have tons of health screenings going down for our black men right there at the corner of Cleveland Avenue. So fellas, I'm a encourage you right now to get up, wake up, and get down here to the King Lincoln District, man, where it's going down for the African American Male Wellness Walk, man. I promise you, we got the walk, we got the 5K, which is my favorite event, but more importantly, we just got community and a mission for you to get checked out and not checked in, all right? We posted up out here, right here on Long Street in the King Lincoln District, so come out, get down with the King, and of course, get checked out, not checked in. It's Power 107.5, DJ.
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1: This

0: fly you to Chicago. 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
1: No doubt. All right, let's talk about it, because some of y'all are delusional. What's actually more important? Is it a relationship where you're loving, supporting, everything is taken care of, financially sound? You know what I mean? The love is there, the support is there. You don't have to worry about nothing, but they just won't put a ring on it. Or you get the ring, the big giant Bugs Bunny 15 carat.
0: Okay.
1: Mm-hmm.
0: Okay.
1: The big wedding and all of that. So it looks great on the gram, but behind closed doors, y'all relationship is really trash. It just nobody knows.
0: You said something very triggering when you explained the first relationship. You said everything's perfect. You have everything. And you clearly don't have everything if the person's not willing to fully commit to you.
1: You do have everything.
2: That's everything.
0: No, it's
2: he's
0: not.
2: He's committed.
0: Well, he's clearly not. And why don't you want to get married? Like, if everything is great, picture perfect, we're happy, everything is fine, why wouldn't you want to lock that person down?
2: I just find that weird. I'm going to tell y'all what. I take it personal. Because I remember I was talking to a girl, and she was like, she don't want to have sex with me no more because I'm not committed to her.
0: No, that just means it wasn't good.
2: No, it had nothing to do with that. But she would go and do it with somebody else that she don't even want to deal with or nothing serious. And I couldn't understand that. I'm like, but you with me, a guy that care for you. Yes, I don't want to be with you or
0: damn.
2: commit or marry you like that, but we're good.
0: So
2: like, everything is
0: you,
2: good.
0: She's giving you the milk and for free. You're giving them.
2: But why would you go with somebody that ain't going to treat you like I treat you?
0: How do you know that? She might find somebody that's going to be better than you.
1: I think there's a lot of people that get everything they want in a relationship, and they feel like the pressure and the signature on that paper for marriage, the pressure is going to mess up everything.
0: Yeah,
1: so why mess up anything that's good already?
2: It's already good.
0: If you're telling me I'm in a 10-year-long relationship, and then I go to fill out paperwork, we got kids together, everything, I go to fill out paperwork, and I got to put single, and we got different last names, but you got the same last names as my kids, that's going to make me feel left out, like we not even really a family.
2: We
0: like
2: together, man.
0: No.
2: We are together. And most of the time, soon they jump the broom, that's when everything goes crazy.
1: That's true.
0: But then
1: true,
0: that wasn't
1: happened.
0: Your person already. Like, if it took that ring to let you know that wasn't your person, then cool, have at it. But see, me, I want to have it all. Like, why you got to have it all without the ring? Like,
2: because
0: that's
2: it's just a ring.
0: And I don't want nothing that's fake for the gram. I don't do nothing for the gram except for go to work. You get what I'm trying to say? That's the only thing that I'm saying that I'm posting will be an interview. But when it comes to my personal life, I don't care about the flashiness of what everybody else sees. But if we're in a relationship, I want to be together for real. Like, why
2: something
0: can't we get married?
2: We are for real.
0: But
1: some people would rather have the big ring and the wedding and the house and all of that.
0: Yeah, because they don't love that person.
1: You know what I'm saying?
0: They just want the money.
1: They putting on the show.
2: And women, y'all going to act like y'all want the first one, but y'all don't. Y'all want that ring, so stop lying. Y'all
0: be wanting
2: that ring.
0: We do want a ring.
2: No matter what. And it's ridiculous. Y'all need to grow up.
1: All right.
0: What? Hustler. You need to grow up and get married and stop playing house.
1: Hustlers, what do y'all say? 866-HUSTLE.
0: 866-487-8538.
1: If you had to pick one or the other, which route you going?
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1: Perfect relationship with no ring, or you get the ring and a wedding in the house, but the relationship is ass. 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

let's get the party started. See you at the bar, you was hardly talking. That's when I knew that your heart was scarring. Friends to lovers need a part to star in. Like, wait, babe, let me ask your pardon.

0: Listen, it's the Morning Hustle as well. L'Oreal, Kyle Santillan, Alton Walker, giving you, you know, the opportunity to make the right choice. That's what we do around here. Mm-hmm. We're talking about the fact that, like, people sometimes, you know, I think they get caught up in the idea of marriage more so than being in a healthy relationship.
1: Come on.
0: You know what I mean? Yeah. Man, some people just want that ring. Want that ring, no matter what. Gotta have that ring.
2: I mean, sometimes that's some people's dream. You know, ever since they was young, they just looked at themselves as being married. And I feel like we need to get back to that because a lot of people are not getting married nowadays.
0: That's true, too. That's
2: true. They're just having a baby.
0: That is real.
1: They have a real baby.
2: No, they don't have a good baby. They have a broken home baby. They have a baby that's confused and doesn't know.
1: No, that's daddy. They know daddy.
2: Daddy's confused? What?
1: No, the baby is in the relationship. The family is there.
0: All right, well, I'll tell you what. 866-HUSTLE-8, 866-487-8538.
2: Don't touch me.
0: Would you like to have the perfect relationship with no ring or have the big wedding, the ring, and all of that? Everything looks beautiful, but the relationship ain't what it is. All right? 866-HUSTLE-8, 866-487-8538. Heidi and Norton, what you say?
3: Listen, I mean, personal experience wise, I've been in a relationship for 6 years, and he will not marry me just because he's already been married once before. He told me I didn't.
2: Damn.
0: He's scared of the actual title messing up your relationship.
3: Right. He was like, I done did that before. I ain't doing that again.
1: And is your relationship working?
3: Yeah, we have our house together. We got animals. I mean, we got it going.
1: Keep bragging.
2: Are you happy like this? Nope. Are you willing to not? I'm asking a question. Oh. Shut your ass up.
3: I mean, I am. I know he ain't going anywhere.
2: So you're okay with this forever?
3: Absolutely.
0: Yo, good morning. Who is this? Where you calling from?
4: This is Naomi. I'm calling from Youngstown.
0: Come on, talk to him. Which one you picking?
4: I'm picking the marriage.
1: Wow. over a happy relationship, you'd rather have a ring.
4: I'm saying the relationship. No, I didn't say ring. I said the marriage. I'm picking the marriage. Yeah, I want the relationship.
0: But your options were a marriage, but a terrible relationship, or a great relationship and no marriage.
4: Oh, my gosh. I need a great relationship.
2: So you would be willing to stay with somebody without them marrying you?
4: Y'all putting us in between a rock and a hard place.
2: That's the point.
1: There ain't no rock and a hard place.
2: I wouldn't even say it's a terrible relationship.
4: I do want the relationship because y'all making it about, if it was just about a ring, we could go out and buy our own ring.
2: No, it's about the fact that it's not everything you want. So one side or the other.
4: I'm taking a relationship.
2: It's giving y'all willing to be side chicks and side guys.
1: Because that would be
2: the equivalent. Like, they get everything they want except the ring. He get a ring to his wife when he go home. Ciao.
0: Yeah. All right, you know what?
2: Y'all all side chicks.
0: Full on open.
2: I'm talking about you.
0: 866-487-8538. Which one y'all picking?
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13: What's poppin'? It's your man DJ Mr. King, report live from African American Male Wellness Walk. Man, it's going down, man. So many people starting to file out here, but most importantly, so many people are getting checked out, not checked in, man. So salute to my black man that's out here early this morning, man. I'm DJ Mr. King, and you know the vibes, man, but I got my guy DJ Quick Mo with me, man, who's also one of the DJs that's providing the vibes out here this morning. Quick, man, why is it important? Why is an event like this important?
14: I tell you, it's super important, man, because us as black men, you know, we always constantly putting off, getting ourselves screened, getting ourselves checked. I used to be guilty of that out here, but recently I said, you know, let me get myself checked out, and everything has been fine. And I encourage all you black men to come down here right now. We got free screens going on. Please take advantage of this opportunity.
13: Absolutely, man. And you know, one of the crazy things is that, man, let us post a flyer about a party, let us post something about a kickback, and we all there in drones. We need you to pull up the same way that you pull up at them parties and go party with Quick the same way, right?
14: Most definitely. Please come out here and get screened. Just like you said, we quick to go to a party, but we scared to come out here and get screened. And remember, it's free. Please come down here right now.
13: Absolutely, heard it. So we got a brand new location this year, man. We no longer over there on Livingston Avenue by the Children's Hospital, but we are down here in the King Lincoln District, man. Right here at Long and Jefferson Avenue is where you can catch us at. So come out. You know where we at. What's up, baby? You see, man, it's all love out here, man, today. Come out, meet us out here. It's the African American Male Wellness Walk. DJ Mr. King.
0: Columbus, pull up, pack up the gang, grab the cousins, and tell your crew to get their fits together. Because the city about to be shut down. This is not a drill. Saturday, August 29th.

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0: That's why every day we lit.
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0: You got a decision to make, man. Either you can have a perfect relationship but no marriage, or you can have a ring, you can have a wedding, everything look good on social media, but that relationship is not hitting.
1: Oh no.
0: Oh man, what you gonna do? 866-HUSTLE-8, 866-487-8538.
1: Like
0: real life. Q and Raleigh, which one you picking?
2: I'm picking the perfect without the marriage. Don't think that if you have everything and everything works for you, that you need to get married. But I do agree, if you're planning to have a family and children, like you said, it's embarrassing. Why do I have one last name and you don't?
0: Yeah, no, no doubt, for sure, man. And you know what? I wish everyone marriage and happiness.
1: Aww,
0: hopefully you won't have to choose.
1: That was really
3: I wish
1: nice
3: happiness. If it don't come with marriage, and you got a good man sitting right by you in your car right now, kiss him and say, I love you, baby. I don't need no ring.
1: I know that's all. I know you wish you had a good man sitting right beside you.
0: Oh, damn.
3: You just mad because
1: so you could be happy with a ring.
3: You just mad because we welcome more women over to this side of happiness and no marriage.
0: All right, if you didn't get through on the phone lines, you know what to do. Download that Morning Hustle app. You can shoot us a voice note.
1: Need a good man for Alton.
0: We're going to get ready to step into the Morning Hustle courtroom so Alton can defend your boy when we come back.
1: Defend your boy.
3: Yeah, I'm defending my girl.
1: Oh, defend your girl.
3: She called me because you know what?
0: What?
3: Shamar Moore told her, hey, she can move in without the ring.
1: Today. I'm not doing
3: it. Y'all want to get mad at her. So she called.
0: And
3: I'm going to defend
0: her. That's who you want to defend today.
1: Without the ring?
3: Without the ring. He said, come on in.
0: Oh, my God. All right. Morning Hustle courtroom is up next. Defend your boys on the way.
1: I hate it here.
4: It's the Morning Hustle.
5: With L'Oreal and Kyle Centillion.
6: Pop that thing. Let it clap. Let it clap. Ride this while you sit on
7: Let's
6: my
7: go.
6: Lap. Spread them cheeks. Let me see that. Shake that like you out of control. That thing till your throat gets sore. Bend it on down. Put your face on the floor. That till your legs can't stand. High freak with the word in the hand.

0: the case for the unthinkable. Defend your boy.
1: Hear ye, hear ye. Welcome to the Morning Hustle Courtroom. Yes, it's time to defend your boy, the judge. L'Oreal's in the building.
2: I want to excuse myself because I don't even got time for y'all stuff today.
1: Alton Walker will be the defense today. Myself, Kyle Santoli, and I will be bringing charges. And first, we got to find out what is on the docket for today. Bailiff, big man, what are we looking at?
3: We're looking at is a young lady who thought she was dating Shamar Moore and thought she was going to be moving in with them. And in reality, she got arrested at his front door. Because she got catfished.
2: Attorney Santillium.
1: The defendant today represents a larger problem in the female community. The problem of thinking that you can get whatever you want. This woman thinking that Shamar Moore invited her to her house is the same issue with these women that think, oh, I'm going to go get me a tall man. I'm going to go get me a rich man. I'm going to go get me, you know, a man that's going to give me this soft life and I don't have to do anything. So as we charge this young lady today, we make a broader charge to all women on earth.
2: This is crazy.
1: And this charge would be first degree delusion. This young lady, for some reason, thought Shamar Moore invited her to his house to live with her. What does she bring to the table, Your Honor?
2: Ooh.
1: Not a damn thing. You understand what I'm saying? But the thoughts of delusion in her head had her thinking she was welcome. And we would like to shut that line of thought down today. We will charge this woman with trespassing. We will charge her with first degree delusion. I don't know if there's a criminal charge there, but it needs to be studied. And we would like to sentence this young lady and all women to 90 days of dating on Tinder, Bumble, or speed dating. And you must only date people that match your personality, not looks or money. Your Honor, I would like to rest my case there, and we'd like to just charge her just with a little bit of reality. Sentence her to 90 days of Tinder, Bumble, and speed dating, and I think that should kind of bring her back to reality.
2: Okay. All right. Now, Attorney Walker.
4: Thank you. I'm glad that you ended with the word reality. Huh? Because y'all want to act like my client is delusional.
1: Yeah, she is.
4: And want to come to the reality. But let's not forget Shamar Moore wig and Diary of a Mad Black Woman. Huh? Where's the reality in that?
2: I'm not going to lie. He ate you up with that one.
4: And if the world can believe in that fake wig, my client can believe in this relationship.
1: Objection, Your Honor. That was a movie.
2: No, that was hilarious.
4: It is a movie. And he had the audacity to say, you know what? I'm going to put this wig on. He should be in jail for that.
2: We.
4: I was almost saying we. Shamar Moore. Shamar Less. That's how it should be. And here's the crazy thing about it. The girlfriend didn't even press charges. You know why?
2: Why?
4: Because she's a victim. How you think she got there?
2: How?
4: The same way. She popped up and then he just said, come on in. My client is innocent. And to be honest with you, she thought it was the other Shamar.
2: Your Shamar, the one Payne from College Shamar.
1: Payne College,
2: yeah. He's actually in jail.
4: The clock that. Oh, Shamar.
2: Yeah, he got locked up yesterday.
4: No.
2: Yeah, I was going to tell you, but I not say.
1: Lock him all up.
2: We arrested him. We arrested him yesterday.
4: You serious?
2: Yeah, I'm dead.
1: Lock
2: serious.
1: Him all up.
2: Yeah.
4: We in jail phone. Let's talk about this. Okay.
2: Yeah, dang, back man. To the matter at hand.
4: That just messed me up.
1: Right. You can't keep track of your clients.
4: I rest my case. I don't even know if I got a case no more.
2: Okay.
1: It's no more.
2: After further,
4: Your Honor, can we get this thrown out?
2: Well, I was going to say, after further review, Shamar Moore in that wig, he's guilty as hell. Guilty. So just because of that, any crimes committed around or about, he still would be guilty.
4: That wig.
1: Shamar's guilty, but what about the woman at hand?
2: No, just him. Did you see that wig?
4: That
2: was unbelievable.
1: It was a terrible wig.
2: It was terrible.
1: I can't even fight that in court.
5: We are the Morning Hustle.
6: Yeah.

0: the best show.
1: Period. Yeah.
0: Who that? The Weekend Hustle.
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0: Yeah,
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2: Question.
1: 60 seconds.
3: We got DeAndre on the line for that $1,000.
4: Yes, sir.
5: Baby. Yeah.
3: DeAndre checking in from Washington, D.C. What's up with you, bro?
6: I'm good.
3: That's what's up, man. How you feel about your chances of winning $1,000 today?
6: I mean, I'm confident about everything I do, man.
3: You confident in everything?
5: Yeah. Oh, no, that's right.
4: What
5: that's
4: you do, man? What you do for a living?
6: I do construction.
5: Okay.
4: All right. Yeah, we heard it.
5: You got a construction worker voice.
3: All right, bro. Let me go ahead and run down the rules for you. You got 60 seconds to answer 10 questions. For every correct answer, we'll give you $10. Get all 10 right, you win $1,000. If you don't know an answer, you can say pass. We'll come back to that question as long as there's time. But make sure the answer you give is the one that you want. We have to go with your first response. And our judges, Big Mad, don't play about that, okay?
5: Mm-hmm, he don't play.
6: That's a bet.
3: All right, that being said, we want to hook you up. L'Oreal's got a free answer for you.
5: And that answer is going to be 6.
3: All right, you got that free answer?
6: Yeah.
3: I got 60 seconds on the clock, bro. Let me know when you're ready.
6: Yeah, I'm ready.
3: The clock begins in 3, 2, 1, here we go. What is 120 divided by 3?
6: 120 divided by 40.
3: Spell the word garden.
6: Garden?
3: Yep.
6: G-A-R-D-E-N.
3: What layer of the atmosphere is closest to the Earth's surface? Is it the troposphere, stratosphere, or mesosphere?
6: The mesosphere.
3: What famous American document begins with the opening preamble words, "We the people"?
6: The Declaration of Independence.
3: What's the capital city of the state of North Carolina?
6: Raleigh.
3: How many standard legs does a honeybee have? 4, 6, or 8?
6: 8.
3: What's the capital? It's the capital city of the country of Kenya.
6: Say that again.
3: What's the capital city of Kenya?
6: Pass.
3: What instrument is used by meteorologists to measure atmospheric pressure?
6: Pass.
3: What primary color is mixed with blue to create green? Is it red, yellow, or orange?
6: Yellow.
3: What's a specific name for a baby duck?
6: Duckling.
3: Time.
5: Man, I think you did good, but Alton and the judges threw you off. There should be a new rule where
4: what
5: you
4: did
5: can't.
4: I do?
5: Because one, it throws the person off, but two, they shouldn't know that they got anything wrong
4: they got
5: while
4: to know
5: we're doing
4: he got
5: it.
4: That one wrong.
5: No, that's the whole point.
4: He shouldn't even have to wait.
5: No, till you come back around. Wait, because that could have been an answer to another question. Jesus. You never know, but you done gave it away and threw him off, okay?
4: That
5: anyway, let's help you out a little bit since Alton knows everything. I bet you he couldn't even answer half of these questions without the answers in front of him. Now I know I ain't know this one. Which layer of the atmosphere is closest to the Earth's surface? It was troposphere is the answer we were looking for.
3: Troposphere.
5: The famous American document that begins with the opening, "We the people." Everybody says Declaration of Independence, but it is the United States Constitution. It's the U.S. Constitution.
3: Dang.
5: So we're going to leave this question on here until y'all figure out "We the people" comes from the Constitution, okay? I did give you this one, and so did Alton once he started screaming after you answered.
4: It was multiple choice.
5: How many standard legs does a honeybee have? I gave you the answer of
6: 6.
5: Yeah. You completely forgot, and you said 8.
6: I just moved too quick.
5: Yeah, because you probably just saw a honeybee. You thought you knew better than the answer I gave you. It's all good. The capital city of the country of Kenya, Nairobi. The instrument that's used by meteorologists to measure the atmospheric pressure, that would be the barometer. And everything else you got right. 1, 2, 3, 4. $50 ain't bad.
3: That ain't bad, bro. That ain't bad.
6: Hey, it's 50 more than what I had.
3: That's what I'm talking about.
5: I think Alton also owes you a couple dollars.
4: No, that answer he should have had.
6: I'll take that as well.
3: I'll take that as well.
4: I bet you she gave you 6 and it was multiple choice. That's crazy.
3: All right, bro, but look. DeAndre, congratulations, bro. 5 out of 10. $50 is yours today. You got any shout-outs before we let you go?
6: Man, you know, we shout-out to everybody doing their thing out here, man. Ain't in the way everybody providing, doing for this.
3: That's what's up. Good
5: I know,
3: stuff
5: that's
3: right
5: a construction
3: there.
5: Construction workers make money. You don't need this money.
3: He getting to
5: give
3: the
5: it
3: bag.
5: To us.
6: I need it all. I got kids.
3: There you go.
5: Back to school and all that good stuff.
3: If you want to get down with the cash grab, text the word cash to 71007. You could be up next with us right

0: boys and girls, ladies and gentlemen, it's Ask Uncle Alton.
1: Yay!
0: And today's question comes from another mother. Are you guys ready? Yay!
2: Yay!
0: Crumble, crumble, crumble.
2: Crumble?
3: Why does your email crumble? It's so crazy.
2: Crumble.
3: I've never heard of an email crumbling.
2: Doesn't that sound like when you're about to throw it out?
3: Yeah.
2: That's like opposite.
0: In this email.
3: Right.
2: Oh, more
3: interesting.
2: Is that you opening your computer?
3: They sent them that email by pigeon.
2: You are what you read.
0: It says, Uncle Alton, my daughter is scared of going back to school because of her bullies. Should I homeschool her or let her go to school?
3: Oh.
0: Now this is sad.
3: Easy.
0: But no, we not homeschooling.
3: No.
0: No. No, Mom, I know I love your heart. I love what you're trying to do and protect your daughter, but she got to go to school and face these bullies. And I'm tired of these doggone bullies. You going to have to teach. Matter of fact, I got me and L'Oreal going to teach her how to join. How about that? Send us the bully picture. Tell your daughter.
2: I know how to do it.
0: Because you're not send us the bully picture, and we going to teach your daughter how to join. She cannot avoid people when they talk about her. Listen, sticks and stones may break your bone, but words would never hurt you. Now, if it's physical, then you need to take that to the teacher, take that to, you know, the school or whatever. But if it's just words, you got to learn how to join, baby.
2: But she say the right joke, she going to get her ass whooped.
3: Right, so y'all right. That's where I was going with it. Y'all teach her how to Jones. Send her over here where we're going to do some boxing lessons.
0: I mean, yeah, we can do that too, but if it get physical, like I said, I don't want the baby girl to
2: get in
0: fights.
2: Yeah, you don't
0: want to
2: get in fights. You know what I'm saying? That's not good.
0: And to the parents that got a children or a child that's bullying, shame on you. That's your fault. Your child, my nephew bullied one girl one time.
4: Wait, what?
0: He did. He bullied her. I ain't gonna tell you the joke he said.
2: This is
0: but
2: nuts.
0: Is he
2: joning on her? Is he bullying?
0: I call it bullying. You can't join.
2: Well, now you see.
3: Yeah,
2: okay,
3: that's different.
2: Well,
0: because the girl wasn't saying nothing. She was an innocent girl, and the girl kind of chubby. And he asked her if it was a condition.
2: Okay.
0: That's bullying. That's bullying. Come on now.
2: So, like, I would say you got to be careful with it, though, with the clapback.
0: Don't be laughing.
2: You got to be careful with the clapback.
3: Wait, was it a condition?
0: No, don't do that.
2: That's not funny.
0: Don't tell me what's a condition.
2: This is a little kid you're talking about.
0: It was a little kid. And you know what I did? I embarrassed my nephew. He never bullied again.
3: Good.
0: I went up to that school. I held his hand. I said, you going to hold my hand? Walking through the whole school, through the hallway. I made him hold my hand, and I embarrassed him.
2: And because you have the same condition as the little girl.
0: No. I know. But what I'm saying is, like, you're not.

0: best show.
1: Period. Yeah.
0: Who that? The Weekend Hustle.
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10: What's poppin'? It's your man DJ Mr. King reporting live from the African American Male Wellness Walk. It's going down today, man. When I tell you it is so packed down here in the King Lincoln District, man, I promise you, you don't want to miss this, man. Fellas, I'm encouraging you to get down here right now, get the screenings, get checked out, not checked in. That's the motto. Now, while we are in a new location, the mission is still the same. Protect and save our black men. Now, I'm going to tell you, what's the best thing about being a black man? It's beautiful black women, man. I promise you that, man. And I have some with me right here representing Black Girls Run. Let's introduce ourselves.
11: Cherilee Calhoun.
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14: Yolanda Johnson.
10: Okay. Now, why is this so important for you guys that are runners? Why is this event so important to you?
11: Yeah, we want to make sure that we're keeping black women and our black men healthy.
10: Absolutely, man. I love that. I love that. And I got to make sure I show love, man. I see my guy out here running all the time. Tell him who you are.
15: This is Malik Willoughby representing Bronzeville Active and Black Men Run and Black Impact with African American Male Wellness and OSU Wexner.
10: Absolutely, man. You heard it, man. DJ Mr. King, I'm up out of here. You know what it is. Meet us down at
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16: 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Are you or are you not going to win $1,000 today?
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0: 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You're going to see Lil Wayne and 2 Chainz. 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

0: latest from Lil Baby is called Dead Fresh. Going out to my guy, Big Mike. He tapped into the power with his favorite baby, Bevs, on his Saturday. Big Mike over there in the King Lincoln District for that 2026 African-American Men's Wellness 5K Walk and Run. It's going up today again in the King Lincoln District near Long Street and Jefferson Avenue from now to 12 noon, approximately ending sometime near and around there. But let me tell you, it's 100% free admission, completely free resources, free entertainment, free biometric and health screenings from healthcare professionals. 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And big shout out to our very own DJ, Mr. King. He out there doing that thing each and every year. And he out there again. 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
13: 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Tragedy thrives on that one bad decision, one unnecessary risk, one moment of believing that it couldn't possibly happen to me. There was a time in our past when our main concentration was on survival. Our elders were considered strict when they would not allow us to go to anyone's house before everyone in that house was checked out. They firmly believed that the company we keep in our youth will determine the outcome of our future. And they were bound and determined that every generation would do better than the one before. Oftentimes, when a young person's future is interrupted by tragedy, it serves as a wake-up call to remind us to accept the reality that we are uniquely different from other cultures. Understanding that difference obligates us to make certain that our young survive so that they too can experience a future.
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1: She ain't even all that. Like, ain't even like that. Ain't her mama white.

called Get On My Face. That's that GOMF Lotto and Chloe with the latest right here on Power 107.5. Make sure you stay tapped in. I got details on last minute, last call tickets to see some of your favorite artists performing live, like Ella May and Jack Harlow. It's all up next. But first, Mariah the Scientist.

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What's up with it? Make sure you kick back with my big brother DJ Nails and lock in all week long for your last minute, last call hookup on tickets to see our girl Ella May on that Do You Still Love Me tour over at the Kimba Live, August 23rd. And remember, when you win, you automatically get qualified to win that grand prize of 30 days worth of free gas. At the end of this month, we'll be looking for that winner. Good luck from your favorite baby Babs, power, people, places, and dreams. 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

0: hype, but
1: I be in my section, he be in his. 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I'm Mrs. One of One. Fall in love every time we link. He got me sprung.com. 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

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Let the music do its thing. 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

let's get the party started. 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That's when I knew that your heart was scarring. 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

0: 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Inside these 107 days of summer, Power is hooking you up. It's back to school season, and you might be going through some things. 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We're looking for that winner at the end of this month. 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

That's Mr. Him, Mr. T.I. himself, letting you know he'll be performing as one of the artists on that One Voyage Cruise 26, and you still got time to book that cabin today. Head on over to onevoyagecruise.com. And why is it when we break up with someone, we feel the need to let everyone know? Social media and all the people who really don't give a damn. Well, that's what your girl did. And Ali's fiance, or should I say ex-fiance, took to social media to reveal that they are no longer together after getting engaged back in December. Baby, you better go do like Cardi and get a

0: 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You tapped into a new and now weekend right here on your number one favorite station. And we're featuring the latest new release, All Eyes on Scheist, from Pooh Scheisty this weekend in that 2 o'clock hour right here on Power 107.5. 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

Yeah. You see that? Shake that. You know what I'm saying? You know. Yeah. Me like that. You know what I'm saying? Let's go.

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It's like math. McDonald's is now introducing all new Caesar sauce, plus an even crispier McCrispy strip. 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Yeah.

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It's your favorite baby Babs, the radio vixen. 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
1: 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You tapped in to the weekend vibe with your favorite baby, Babs. 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T Grizzly celebrating after getting his criminal record expunged. Shout out to T, clapping it up for you, baby. But rapper Lil Durk, it don't look too good for him. He was recently hit with his fourth indictment just weeks before the trial. 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
4: 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Monday, we're going to help a hustler named Jalissa. 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
5: Lock all the 14-year-olds in the house. That's all I got to say.

0: 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With the
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3: 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Representing out of Columbus, we got Haley on the line. Are you or are you not going to win $1,000 today?
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0: 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And I help with the lease.
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0: 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Uh-huh. 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
1: 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Like, I ain't even like that.

0: Gelato and Glow with GOMF on Power 107.5. Bev's here telling you to make sure you lock in with the nails all week long inside the kickback around that 2 p.m. midday hour for your chance to win some last-minute tickets to see Ella May on that Do You Still Love Me tour over at the Kimba Live August 23rd. 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

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Babs here, wishing you a happy shawty yay. I still got a few more minutes left for your last call, last minute request before I get up about it here and hand this mic over to Breeze. But let me tell you about that August Music Charity Challenge that's going up over here inside these 107 days. And we getting you qualified for tickets to that Southern Truth Tour to see artists like Boosie Badass, Webby, and Boyfriend Number 2, Pleasure P. It's going up Saturday, August 29th at the Kimber Live. And Power throwing in some cash, some back-to-school cash. We know times is a little tight right now with back-to-school and whatnot, so we got you on some money, too. Yep, tickets and money. All you got to

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17: 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Ice.

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That's when I knew that your heart was scarring. 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Like, wait, babe, let me

0: It's Flexin' with Rebels right here on Power 107.5. 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Powered up by people, places, and dreams. D-Boss Bay Breeze in the building. You already know how we get down on these Saturday afternoons. Let me give a big shout-out to anyone and everyone that is at or popped up to the African-American Male Wellness Walk. We love you. We appreciate you. And I need all my black men, all men. I don't care if you white, brown, blue, or green, to make sure you are going to the doctor. You are getting checked out before you got to get checked in, period. Big shout out to the whole wellness agency for putting on Always for the City and for our people. You hear me? Now, we got the whole Power family out there, too. So big shout out to the family, DJ Mr. King, DJ Nails. Everybody's out there having a great time today. But you know what? Y'all got me locked in right here. It is very much a winning weekend. I got details on how you can snag tickets to the Southern Truth Tour and your last minute tickets to see LMA, okay? As a matter of fact, I definitely need you to get into that. Also, we got new and now music coming your way from Pooh Shiesty, but we'll get into that. I got more of your favorites on the way. We're gonna kick things off with my Libra sister, Cardi B, up next.
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0: 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L'Oreal, Kyle Santilli, my guy, Alton Walker.
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Ella Mae. That's Tell Her right here on Power 107.5. The Boss Bay Breeze in the building on this good Saturday afternoon. You know the vibes, okay? I got details on how you can snag some extra cash and tickets to one of the biggest concerts coming to the city. But first, T.I. said he gonna let you know.

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0: 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The Boss Babies, hanging out with you. 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You know what I'm saying? It's going down Saturday, August 29th. Again, we at Kimball Live with it, and I need you to get into it right now. 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That's P-O-W-E-R-T-I-X to 71007, okay? 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
3: 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Tragedy thrives on that one bad decision, one unnecessary risk, one moment of believing that it couldn't possibly happen to me. There was a time in our past when our main concentration was on survival. Our elders were considered strict when they would not allow us to go to anyone's house before everyone in that house was checked out. They firmly believed that the company we keep in our youth will determine the outcome of our future, and they were bound and determined that every generation would do better than the one before. Oftentimes, when a young person's future is interrupted by tragedy, it serves as a wake-up call to remind us to accept the reality that we are uniquely different from other cultures. Understanding that difference obligates us to make certain that our young survive so that they too can experience a future.
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Okay, that's Cardi B right here on Power 107.5. The Boss Bay Breeze hanging out with you, and we're going to keep it going with the girls, okay? Mariah the Scientist, Kali Uchis, Is It a Crime on Power 107.5.

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0: 10, girl, you a 10. Girl, you a 10, girl, you a 10, girl, you a 10. 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
1: Definitely. All my girls are 10s. You hear me? The face card. Don't decline. Thank you. It's Power 107.5. 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Powered up by people, places, and dreams. D-Boss Bay Breeze hanging out with you. And I am here to remind you that your favorite station has been going crazy all summer and we're not done yet. Make sure you tap in all week long in the midday kickback with my brother DJ Nails, okay? He has your last minute hookup to go see my girl Ella May. That Do You Still Love Me tour is hitting the city August 23rd. And we're just, what, a week or two away from that? It's going down at Kimba Live. And don't forget, when you win them tickets, baby, you still qualify to get gassed up. We are still giving away a month of free gas to a lucky listener, and it could be you, okay? This is your sign to tap in all week long. Again, with my brother DJ Dales during the midday kickback, 10 a.m. to 3 p.m. right here on Power. Power, baby.
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0: Folded right here on Power 107.5. 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

0: 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We got ticket hookups going absolutely bananas. My brother L3 is hooking you up with your last minute tickets to head down to Cincinnati for Jack Harlow's Monica tour. Okay, he will be here on Thursday at the Andrew J. Brady, I don't know if it's the center or what, but nonetheless, we at Andrew J. Brady for this Jack Harlow, okay? This is your last call for tickets, and you still also will qualify to win a month of free gas, okay? Get into it. You don't want to miss it. We still live inside your 107 days of summer, powered by people, places, and dreams, period.
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Drizzy Drake right here on Power 107.5. The Boss Bay Breeze hanging out with you. And don't forget, it is a Pooh Shiesty new and now weekend. He behind bars and still got new hits. You hear me? We got new

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0: or anything Queen B, period, okay? That's that Morning Zoo remix with Beyonce and her husband Jay-Z right here on Power 107.5, Columbus's number one station for hip-hop and R&B inside the 107 Days of Summer, powered by People, Places, and Dreams. The Boss Babe Breeze hanging out with you on this weekend vibe, and I know we all could use some extra money, okay? You can get your hands on some back-to-school cash or some bill money, whatever you need, and tickets to the Southern Truth Tour with Boosie and Webby and Pleasure P, okay? It's going down Saturday, August 29th at Kimba Live, and all you gotta do to be in the building for the free is take our music curator challenge, okay? 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I be trying to put you on, but you gotta activate, you know? 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

0: What's good, baby? 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
1: We gotta talk. Dang, I know, but it's just... 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
1: Time for that $1,000 cash grab, baby. You know how we do it.
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1: Representing out of Columbus, we got Haley on the line. Are you or are you not going to win $1,000 today?
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1: Aubrey Graham, Shebang, right here on Power 107.5. The Boss Bay Breeze, hanging out with you on your weekend vibe. You know how we get on these Saturday afternoons. Don't forget, it's a new one now weekend. We got new music from your boy Pooh Shiesty and his brand new album, All Eyes on Shiest. Streaming everywhere now, playing at the top of every hour. And this is the last call, baby. You want tickets to see LMA or Jack Harlow? Make sure you tap in all week long.
2: Let's get the party started. 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That's when I knew that your heart was scarring. Friends to lovers need a part to star in. Like, wait, babe, let me

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0: I love her down. That's Tim's, what you need on Power 107.5. The Boss Bay Breeze in the building. Now make sure you lock in all week long with my brother DJ Dales during the midday kickback to snag your last minute tickets to see my girl Ella May. She'll be here August 23rd for her Do You Still Love Me tour, and you need to be in the building, period.
1: You
0: ain't
1: need to tell me what to say, though.
2: 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Right there. Where you going? Where you going?
1: Back in the jazz. Take me through there.
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D-Boss Bay Breeze in the building, but baby, I'm wrapping up my time. That's it, that's all, but don't worry. The Power family is stepping up to hold it down for the rest of the day. So don't you go anywhere, okay? Also, make sure you stay locked in all week because, baby, we're giving away last-minute tickets to some major shows, including Jack Harlow. That Monica tour is hitting Cincinnati on Thursday, and you need to be there. My brother, Lady Love Lonnie is going to hook you up during the L3 at Night show all week long. So don't miss your chance to get them tickets and qualify to get a month of free gas because it's still going crazy for your 107 days of summer. Powered up by People, Places, and Dreams. Now, I got to get up out of here. So listen, I want you to make sure you have an amazing Saturday, but always be safe, okay? Make sure you always keep it cute and always be happy because life is too short for anything else, okay? That you know what I always say, baby. The only difference between a good day and a bad day is your attitude, and I mean that. Thank you. I'm gonna tap back in with you tomorrow for Sunday Fun Day. I love you. See you later.

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1: 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This is not a drill. Saturday, August 29th, the

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2: 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That thing to your fingers. 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That to your legs can't stand. High freak with the wood in the hand.

Yeah. 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Shake that. 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You know. Yeah. Me like that. You know what I'm saying? Let's go.

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1: You see that? 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

0: 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L'Oreal, Kyle Santilli, my guy, Alton Walker.
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0: You heard her. All the Leos out there better spin that this weekend, man. But shout out to my sis Bria for holding it down on this beautiful Saturday. It's time for the king of the city to take over and turn us up, man. And I've been in a good mood since yesterday because my daughter came into town. So today turned into a dad take your child to work day. And she right here. What's up?
1: What's up, y'all? It's your girl, Myla, and today we're going to have a blast.
0: We is going to have a blast because I'm letting her pick the

0: one for hip hop and R&B inside the 107 days of summer, powered by people, places, and dreams. It's the biggest in the city at Ladies Love Lonnie, and welcome to the L3 show that goes down each and every Saturday, 4 p.m. till 7 p.m. You're going to hear my voice, and you got to start the weekend off with the right one, right? Shout out to everybody that's outside right now. It's beautiful. High 80s. The sun is shining. I know you better get outside and touch some grass, man. Take your kid to the park. Take a walk. Do something. It's a lot going on in Columbus. And shout out to everybody that's downtown right now at the fair. I'm gonna be down there as soon as my show is over. Me and my daughter Myla, because she came into town this weekend, got me happy, got me smiling, and we about to have some fun. But first, we gotta have some fun on my show. I'm gonna be telling you how you can win $250 in spending cash plus a pair of tickets to that Boosie, Webby, and Pleasure P concert. And I got a whole bunch more coming up on the show. But yeah, my daughter, she's so pressed to get on this mic. What's up?
1: What's up, y'all? I want to shout out some people, who is my mom, my sister Millie, and my other sister Maya. And I want to shout out to my grandparents.
0: Oh, yeah, I got the best daughter, man. See, I'm already in a good mood. And I'm letting her control the playlist today. So every song you hear is going to be Myla's pick. And we throwing in that new Pooh Shiesty, too. All eyes on Shiesty that got the streets going crazy. Tap in with me on social media right now at Ladies Love Lonnie. I'm here, baby.
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22: 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Ice.

Boo Shiesty gave us that brand new album, All Eyes on Shiesty, that dropped yesterday. That's what y'all riding to? What's y'all favorite tracks off that album? Let me know in my DMs right now at Ladies.

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1: 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Welcome back to the L3 Show that hold it down each and every Saturday. I'm on your airwaves until 7 p.m. And it's been a great weekend for me so far, man. You know, I love new music, and I've been currently bumping that new album from Pooh Shiesty, All Eyes on Shiesty. And guess what? If you've been listening to it and you like it, you're going to like the show today because it's a Pooh Shiesty new and now weekend. So we're going to be playing new joints from that brand new album all weekend long. Actually, I'm going to play another one for y'all coming up at the top of the hour until my show is over. We're going to be playing Pooh Shiesty all day, tomorrow too, all right? Powered by Atlantic Records and Power 107.5. It's the 107 days of summer. Pooh Shiesty, take

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0: That's that new Jay-Z and Beyonce that had everybody in shock last week when that dropped. 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It's always lit. You never know what you're going to get when I'm on these airwaves, including right now. I know you can use some extra cash in your pockets as the kids is getting ready to go back to school. You know how that get. And, you know, we got a big concert at the end of the month that everybody is talking about, and I heard everybody trying to pull up. All right? 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

0: 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I told y'all she was setting a playlist for my show today.
1: What's up, y'all? Hope you guys are liking the playlist.
0: Damn sure liking the playlist. This next song is one of my favorite songs. How would you know that?

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0: That's Phoenix flexing with Rubbers. We're actually about to talk about that song. 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It's the one and only At Ladies Love, Lonnie, kicking it with y'all on this Saturday. It's a beautiful day out there. The sun is shining. And it's the weekend. Who don't love the weekend? Make sure you get outside and touch some grass and enjoy some of this sun. But back to the Phoenix flexing Rubbers. You know, when that song first dropped, everybody fell in love with that song. They ain't know who made that song. They just fell in love with the sound because it sounded like 80s music and nobody sounding like that anymore. So the song is great. I love it, by the way. Kids love it. I mean, it's amazing. But it was controversy when the song dropped because a lot of people were saying that it was an AI song because nobody is sounding like that in today's time, which is true. And you know, AI is a big thing right now. Everybody is using it. So Phoenix Flexing, who is a part of Shoreline Mafia, first said that, you know, he didn't use AI in making his song. He recorded this regularly how he do every other song. You know, and the song is gaining big traction. And people online, of course, is going to investigate and do their research. And they found out through an AI detector that the song was indeed AI, you know, was used, involved in the song. Because we know Tyga dropped a 1980s inspired album called Starface, which is dope, by the way. Sounds similar to this type of, you know, songs and stuff. And he admitted that he used AI. So, of course, if he used AI and the music sounded like, you know that Phoenix Flexing had to use something. So they dug deep, and actually he did use AI. He commented and said, never said I didn't use AI, which, by the way, it's a whole interview out where he said he didn't use AI. So he said, I never said I didn't use AI. I said it had nothing to do with the recording process. I didn't even know what the app was till we mixed it and everybody started commenting. Ain't nothing wrong with using the new technology as a tool, keep up with the times or get left behind. I feel you on that. But don't be lying when you first get addressed about did you use AI or not, because Tyga just told the truth and everybody rocking with that. So we had to dig deep and use an AI detector, and a music producer went above and beyond to prove that he used AI. But we still love the song, see? Ain't nothing gonna change.
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0: Coming up within the next 10 minutes, I'm going to tell you what you can win on Power all next week. Yeah, tickets to concerts and all of that. Right here, Sexy Red, we're getting sexy.
1: Bow, bow, bow, bow. 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

0: My daughter just sung that whole song. That's Trim Coconut Water right on Power 107.5. Columbus is number one for hip-hop and R&B. Inside the 107 Days of Summer, it's the GOAT at Ladies Love Lonnie. Welcome back to the L3 Show. That's going down on this sunny Saturday. It's beautiful outside. If you ain't been outside yet, you need to get out there. Take the kids for a walk. Take them to the park. Shoot, take them to the fair. That's where me and Mila going right after this. Going to have some fun. It's going down for show. But speaking of going down, next week on Power 107.5, you need to lock in all week long with my brother DJ Nails on a midday kickback from 10 a.m. to 3 p.m., but especially at 2 p.m. because he's going to hook somebody up with tickets to see our girl Ella Mai on the Do You Still Love Me tour that's going down at Kimba Live August 23rd. And remember, when you win, you're getting qualified to win that free month of gas at the end of the month. It's the 107 Days of Summer, powered by People, Places, and Dreams. And of course, you got to tap in with me on L3 at nights from 8 p.m. to midnight. Lock in, because I'm going to have tickets for somebody to go see our boy Jack Harlow down 71 in Cincinnati for the Monica Tour. That's going down Thursday at the Andrew J. Brady Center, okay? It's the last call for Jack Harlow tickets and Ella Mai tickets all next week on Power 107.5, baby.
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1: Exactly. 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
1: Where we going?

Shout out everybody that's down there at the Ohio State Fair kicking it, turning up. Guess what? Me and Myla will be down there here in the next hour coming to get some good food, some funnel cakes, all of that good stuff. So if you down there, I'll be down there soon. We'll link up or something. Right here is LMA with Trip.

0: Columbus is number one for hip hop and R&B inside the 107 days of summer, powered by People, Places, and Dreams. It's the GOAT, the king of the city, your girlfriend's favorite at ladies love Lonnie, and that is my time tonight on the L3 show that goes down each and every Saturday, 4 p.m. to 7 p.m. Man, shouts out to everybody that tapped in with your boy on this weekend. It's a beautiful weekend, so make sure you get outside, touch some grass, soak up some of this sun, because the summertime is coming to an end, sad to say. And most importantly, though, shout out to all them Leos and everybody out there celebrating a birthday this weekend. Make sure you turn up to the max and let your presence be felt, because they know Leo season is the best season. Follow me on all social media platforms at Ladies Love Lonnie. I'm about to get up out of here. Me and Myla, she already ready to go, because we about to go to the Ohio State Fair. So if you pulling up, you definitely going to see us over there in Kitty Land eating some good food, riding some good rides, right?
1: Yeah. Bye, y'all. Have a great weekend.
0: Oh, yeah. Have a great weekend, because we definitely about to have a great weekend. Love y'all. Always remember, a sleeper gets nothing but a dream. My brother DJ Mr. King is up next. I know he probably a little sore from that AA Wellness walk and run earlier today. I'm sure he going to tell y'all all about it. I'll talk to y'all Monday. I got surprises for y'all.
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Make your word when you say it be the business. No cap, God am a witness. Success feel better independent. 9-11 at the Valley Adelaide. Big Master P vibe, no limit. 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

0: Mill. 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Falling hard on another hemisphere. Somebody tell them people Mr. Hem is here.
1: Whoa, whoa, whoa, whoa, whoa, whoa. Mr.

Columbus, pull up, pack up the gang, grab the cousins, and tell your crew to get their fits together. 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This is not a drill. Saturday, August 29th.

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6: 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Tragedy thrives on that one bad decision, one unnecessary risk, one moment of believing that it couldn't possibly happen to me. There was a time in our past when our main concentration was on survival. Our elders were considered strict when they would not allow us to go to anyone's house before everyone in that house was checked out. They firmly believed that the company we keep in our youth will determine the outcome of our future. And they were bound and determined that every generation would do better than the one before. Oftentimes, when a young person's future is interrupted by tragedy, it serves as a wake-up call to remind us to accept the reality that we are uniquely different from other cultures. Understanding that difference obligates us to make certain that our young survive so that they too can experience a future.
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Yeah. You know what I'm saying? You know. Yeah, me like that. You know what I'm saying? Let's go.

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Saturday, August 29th.

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0: 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Yeah.

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Who the don? They say I'm the dada. 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

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Whatever design of the boxer, I got the proper pun. 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Soon as they caught them with a couple.

0: personal. 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I was a kid, I don't know what led me to this way of thinking. Only blood or some money will get me through this. Wish I finished school, could have been a student to fix computer switches, lifted rulers that tutored the pit maneuvers. Half him up through a tank, looking like he finna scuba. 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For thinking was a movie, your body was the blooper. Watch what you say to Lil Peter. I give you metal where you stand like I'm paying the meter. I put cabbage right on your patch, obey the procedure. They would have thought the bullets was bread or they lay in your Caesar.
1: Militia. What's good, baby? It's the Morning Hustle. L'Oreal, Kyle Santillan, my guy, Alton Walker.
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1: 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You know what I mean?
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